right, guys, thanks. Hope you guys enjoy the intimacy as much as I did. Not being sarcastic, but...

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Now you don't need

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1: 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And they were like...
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0: is the violence of institutions, indifference, inaction, and decay. And those who take such appeal are sure to lose their case and pay the cost.
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1: 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Doing it right, everybody will be dancing and we're feeling it right. Everybody will be dancing and be feeling it right. Everybody will be dancing and we're feeling alright. 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
1: As the world awakes, infinite whispers echo in the dawn's embrace, whispering tales of forgotten dreams and endless grace. With every breath we take, a symphony of hopes and fears collide, guiding us through the currents of time and tide. Through the highs and lows, we dance along the rhythms of life's untold story, embracing each beat of passion and glory. In the silence that follows, echoes of forgotten melodies resound, a timeless symphony of soul unbound. Let the music carry us to distant realms where dreams take flight, where voices unite in celestial delight.

0: much. 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